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9: For the channel forecast for the Midlands, we are watching the radar tonight. We're socked in the cloud cover. There's a low spinning up off our coast where there are even some coastal flood advisories up. Some spotty showers moving west to east across the state, and we're in the low 50s for tonight. Mid-70s tomorrow with brighter weather coming out tomorrow, and the 80s are in play for the weekend as the low moves on up the east coast. I'm meteorologist Scott Lauriemore at the Weather Channel.
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12: Weather Channel forecast for the Midlands. We are watching the radar tonight. We're socked in the cloud cover. There's a low spinning up off our coast where there are even some coastal flood advisories up. Some spotty showers moving west to east across the state, and we're in the low 50s for tonight. Mid-70s tomorrow with brighter weather coming out tomorrow, and the 80s are in play for the weekend as the low moves on up the east coast. I'm meteorologist Scott Lauriemore at the Weather Channel.
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3: 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Four haunts, one terrifying town. Terra Falls Haunted Farm. Santa's lost his mind and the elves have taken over Frostbite Manor. On the Terror Trail, the fog is thick and the dead are restless and there's nowhere to hide. At Terra Falls Penitentiary, the outbreak is spreading. The infected control the halls. 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Terra Falls opening night is October 3rd. 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
10: Weather Channel forecast for the Midlands. We are watching the radar tonight. We're sucked in the cloud cover. There's a low spinning up off our coast where there are even some coastal flood advisories up. Some spotty showers moving west to east across the state, and we're in the low 50s for tonight. Mid-70s tomorrow with brighter weather coming out tomorrow, and the 80s are in play for the weekend as the low moves on up the east coast. I'm meteorologist Scott Lauriemore at the Weather Channel.
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10: Weather Channel forecast for the Midlands. We are watching the radar tonight. We're socked in the cloud cover. There's a low spinning up off our coast where there are even some coastal flood advisories up. Some spotty showers moving west to east across the state, and we're in the low 50s for tonight. Mid-70s tomorrow with brighter weather coming out tomorrow, and the 80s are in play for the weekend as the low moves on up the east coast. I'm meteorologist Scott Lauriemore at the Weather Channel.
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1: 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Yeah. I'm actually waiting on the boss now. Yeah, he says that we have some kind of special assignment or something. He's supposed to be calling me any minute now. Hello? Jackson here. Yeah, what?

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2: For the channel forecast for the Midlands, we are watching the radar tonight. We're sucked in the cloud cover. There's a low spinning up off our coast where there are even some coastal flood advisories up. Some spotty showers moving west to east across the state, and we're in the low 50s for tonight. Mid-70s tomorrow with brighter weather coming out tomorrow, and the 80s are in play for the weekend as the low moves on up the East Coast. I'm meteorologist Scott Lauriemore at the Weather Channel.
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3: Weather Channel forecast for the Midlands. We are watching the radar tonight. We're sucked in the cloud cover. There's a low spinning up off our coast where there are even some coastal flood advisories up. Some spotty showers moving west to east across the state, and we're in the low 50s for tonight. Mid-70s tomorrow with brighter weather coming out tomorrow, and the 80s are in play for the weekend as the low moves on up the east coast. I'm meteorologist Scott Lauriemore at the Weather Channel.
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5: Weather Channel forecast for the Midlands. We are watching the radar tonight. We're sucked in the cloud cover. There's a low spinning up off our coast where there are even some coastal flood advisories up. Some spotty showers moving west to east across the state, and we're in the low 50s for tonight. Mid-70s tomorrow with brighter weather coming out tomorrow, and the 80s are in play for the weekend as the low moves on up the east coast. I'm meteorologist Scott Lauriemore at the Weather Channel.
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1: Yeah, this album is dedicated to all the teachers that told me I never amount to nothing. To all the people that lived above the buildings that I was hustling from that called the police on me when I was just trying to make some money to feed my daughter. And to all my peoples in the struggle, you know what I'm saying? It's all good, baby. It was

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2: Weather Channel forecast for the Midlands. We are watching the radar tonight. We're socked in the cloud cover. There's a low spinning up off our coast where there are even some coastal flood advisories up. Some spotty showers moving west to east across the state, and we're in the low 50s for tonight. Mid-70s tomorrow with brighter weather coming out tomorrow, and the 80s are in play for the weekend as the low moves on up the East Coast. I'm meteorologist Scott Lauriemore at the Weather Channel.
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3: For the channel forecast for the Midlands, we are watching the radar tonight. We're sucked in the cloud cover. There's a low spinning up off our coast where there are even some coastal flood advisories up. Some spotty showers moving west to east across the state, and we're in the low 50s for tonight. Mid-70s tomorrow with brighter weather coming out tomorrow, and the 80s are in play for the weekend as the low moves on up the east coast. I'm meteorologist Scott Lauriemore at the Weather Channel.
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1: Okay, party people in the house. You're about to witness something you've never witnessed before. Yes, it's the original human beatbox, Dougie Fresh, and his partner, the Grand Wizard, MC Ricky D. D, and that's me in the place to be. And we're going to show you how we do it for 85 Kick It Live, all right? Because I got a funny feeling you're all sick of all these crab rappers biting their rhymes because they're backstabbers. But when it comes to me and my friend Doug Fresh here, there is no competition because we are the best. Yeah, finesse and press, which we prove, and y'all will realize that we are the move. So listen close, so you all don't miss, as we go a little something like this. Hit it! Oh yeah. You know what? La-di-da-di. 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La-di. 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
0: I says, I am. 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And with your wrinkled

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0: Nowadays, everybody wanna talk like they got something to say, but nothing comes out when they move their lips, just a bunch of gibberish. 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
2: For the channel forecast for the Midlands, we are watching the radar tonight. We're sucked in the cloud cover. There's a low spinning up off our coast where there are even some coastal flood advisories up. Some spotty showers moving west to east across the state, and we're in the low 50s for tonight. Mid-70s tomorrow with brighter weather coming out tomorrow, and the 80s are in play for the weekend as the low moves on up the east coast. I'm meteorologist Scott Lauriemore at the Weather Channel.
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Souls of Mischief. 93 till infinity. Inside your morning hip-hop hustle on your Friday. 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

0: Eric Mack. Welcome to it on your Friday, Inside the Hustle, your final Friday of September 2026. This month just disappeared. This whole year has disappeared, by the way. But really, this month in particular has gone very quickly. We're here near the end. Only a few days left here in September. But still lots to do. We got lots of events to tell you about going on this weekend in our communities. Also, lots going on here inside the Hustle to tell you about as well. Now, Gen Z is asking millennials to stop ending every text with LOL. And we got that story for you and all the details. So, if you can't use LOL anymore, what are some alternatives? Well, we got some potential alternatives. There are some things that Gen Z is using right now that you can use instead of LOL. So we're going to give you those as well. Got your Back in the Day coming up for September the 25th. Got our Entertainment Buzz for today. Our Mac Man's Random Facts for Friday coming up. And DJ K-Mac kicking off your 7 o'clock hour with your Morning Dry Mix. Like I said, always busy here inside the Hustle. And we're going to get into our question of the day as well. We got that coming up for you as well. 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

D-Rock, CL Smooth, they reminisce over you, T-Roy. Got some Drake on the way for you, his Mobb Deep and Shook Ones. 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

0: Drake and Best I Ever Had. Inside Your Morning Hip Hop Hustle with your Mac man, Eric Mac. And our question of the day for Friday. What's a song you have to sing loud and wrong with full confidence? Yeah, you know all the words, but do you know the energy? Leave your answer on social media. Our question is posted and pinned to the top of our social media pages. You can leave comments there. And we get lots of comments on social media. 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You can tell people yourself. So the hotline's open right now. Hit us up, 803-250-5933. That's 803-250-5933. Let us know what you think about our question of the day. What song or have you singing loud and wrong with full confidence? You know that song. That's your song. More coming up for you inside your morning. Hip Hop Hustle, Usher on the way for you. Got some Big Daddy Kane, Black Star coming up. And we're going to tell you about some wonderful items on CarolinaSaves.com where you can save lots of money. 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

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His Big Daddy. 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

0: 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More coming up for you inside your morning hip-hop hustle. Got some Mario and Biz Markie, Jeanne coming up. And kicking off your 7 o'clock hour is DJ K-Mac and your morning drive mix. And we'll get back into our question of the day as well. This is your morning hip-hop hustle on your Jams Radio Network.
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6: Weather Channel forecast for the Midlands. Well, the wedge erodes today. Dry, comfortable air will continue to stay with us with sunshine. 75, clear skies tonight falling to 52. High pressure remains in firm control through the weekend. Rain chances near zero. Sunny skies tomorrow. Highs tomorrow in the lower 80s and mid-80s on Sunday. Richard DeWedding at the Weather Channel.
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1: 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It's DJ K-Mac, and he's on it once again. Let's go.
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0: Mac. That's my big brother. Inside your morning drive mix. Catch him every weekday morning here inside the morning drive mix. He bring it to you just like that. Even better. He gets better with time, man. That's how it is. And I'm not just bragging on him because he's my brother. I'm bragging on him because he's good. You can check him out. And if you want to book DJ K-Mac for your event, give him a call. 803-468-0299. That's 803-468-0299. Call or text. You can call him right now. And he'll get with you. You can book him for your event right now. Of course, we got great DJs on the Jams Radio Network. And you can catch DJ Ski every weekday with Uncle Buddha and the House Party in the happy hour from 5 until 6 p.m. And it's Friday night, y'all, so you know what's happening. 4 hours of uninterrupted mixes for you. We got DJ Addiction and DJ B-Weezy, those brothers on it for you, from 8 until 10 on Fridays. Then DJ Taz from 10 until midnight on Saturdays. DJ Ski mixes return for the Saturday Night Ride from 8 until 10. And then the legendary DJ Al will take things over from 10 until midnight on Saturdays. A Jams question of the day for Friday. What's a song that'll have you singing loud and wrong with full confidence? Let us know your answer. Our questions posted and pinned to the top of our social media pages. You can comment there. 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That's 803-250-5933. Hit me up. Let me know your answer to our question of the day for Friday. What's a song that'll have you singing loud and wrong with full confidence? That's your song. In the car singing it. You don't care who hears you singing. You're just doing it. More coming up for you inside your morning hip-hop hustle. On the way for you musically, leaders of the new school, Aaliyah, Waka Flocka. And we're going to tell you about the Something American Legion Fair. It's final weekend. It's been here for about 8-9 days now. But to finish out this weekend so you can find out all the details. This is your morning hip-hop hustle on your Jams Radio Network.
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baby girl. I'm the man from the big B.A. Won't you come play around my way, and listen to what I gotta say, Timberland. 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Rock shows here in Japan, have people shaking my hand,

0: Mr. Richard Mack, man, Eric Mack. And the Sumter American Legion Fair will close out this weekend in Sumter, open until the 27th. Of course, Rise Games, Fair Food, Family Fun. This has been going on since 1919. The Midway Hours, Saturday, for the day actually, opens at 4 today. 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The Early Bird Special on Saturday and Sunday from 10 until 2 p.m. And Sunday, 12 until 2 p.m. $5 admission and $25 unlimited wrist ride wristbands. 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Of course, admission is $10. Normally for adults, ages, I think it's ages 5 and up. So make sure you make plans to attend the Sumter American Legion Fair before it leaves town. Final day this Sunday. They said they'll keep it open as long as y'all want to ride. So come on out and have some fun. The Sumter American Legion Fair. It's fair time, y'all. We got more fairs coming to our area as well. The Orangeburg County Fair is up around the corner. And, of course, the Eastern Carolina Agricultural Fair is coming to Florence pretty soon as well. A Jam's question of the day for Friday. What song have you singing loud and wrong with full confidence? You might not know the words, but you know the energy. Let us know your answer on social media. Our questions posted and pinned to the top of our pages. You can also comment by call or text right now. 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
2: 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Yeah.

0: beat nuts and watch out now. Inside your morning hip hop hustle with your Mac man. Now this is pretty interesting. Now, many people prefer texting to just about everything else these days over calls, emails, and meetings. But even texting can get under people's skin. Like how millennials add LOL or haha to the end of every text. Or how boomers respond to everything with thumbs up. Now LOL is odd. They aren't actually laughing out loud, and Gen Zers are asking them to stop because it comes across as a passive-aggressive sign-off. Even worse, some say it feels dismissive, cold, or even slightly hostile depending on the context. So what do Gen Zers want instead? Either nothing at all, a specific emoji, or just writing out what you actually mean. Yeah, since Gen Zers are known for being so articulate and verbose over text with actual words that are in the dictionary spelled correctly. They just want us to do it, right? Now, one millennial responded to this by joking, "Dear Gen Z, submit this request in cursive writing in triplicate, and we'll consider it. LOL." Another person got a little harsher. "I'll stop my LOL when you stop walking around with stars all over your face looking like my childhood ceiling." And there's this. "Dear Gen Z, sweatpants are not fashion. LOL." One millennial said, "You can pry my LOL from my cold, dead hands, Gen Z. LOL." And another added, "LOL, I just don't use it at the end. I use it at the beginning as well. LOL." They're really annoying, these Gen Zers, right? It seems like LOL isn't going anywhere right now without a fight. So we're going to give you some potential alternatives coming up later on inside the hustle to LOL. All right, so you can stop doing LOL all the time. All you people, LOL. I don't do LOL, but I am. I will thumbs up, you know. Passive aggressive. That thumbs up can be passive aggressive, cold, and dismissive as well. So we got to be careful how we use these things, all right? We adopt things, and I guess we get under young people's skin. More coming up for you inside your morning hip hop hustle. A couple more hours left here. Got some Black Sheep for you, Kanye West, UTFO. I'm going to tell you about the upcoming PD Plant Flower and Food Festival to the PD Farmers Market. And like I said, got those alternatives to LOL coming up. And we get back into our question of the day as well. This is your morning hip hop hustle on your Jams Radio Network.
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10: Weather channel forecast for the Midlands. Well, the wedge erodes today. Dry, comfortable air will continue to stay with us with sunshine. 75. Clear skies tonight falling to 52. High pressure remains in firm control through the weekend. Rain chances near zero. Sunny skies tomorrow. Highs tomorrow in the lower 80s and mid-80s on Sunday. Richard DeWedding at the Weather Channel.
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UTFO Roxanne, Roxanne. Got some Puffy on the way for you. Here's Busta Rhymes, Mariah Carey, I Know What You Want. It's your morning hip-hop hustle on Jams 92.3, 93.3 and some through Jams 95.7 in Orangeburg and Jams 107.5 in Florence, your Jams Radio Network.

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And coming up October 2nd through the 4th is the PD Plant, Flower, and Food Festival Fall Edition. 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

0: 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Our Jams question of the day for Friday. What's a song that'll have you singing loud and wrong with full confidence? You might not know all the words, but you know the energy. Let us know your answer on social media. We got our question posted and pinned to the top of our pages. Leave a comment. We got comments already. We're going to tell you some of those comments coming up later on inside the hustle. 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Our question of the day. What's a song that have you singing loud and wrong with full confidence? More for you. Got some MC Shan, T.I., Eminem coming up, and we're going to give you those alternatives, potential alternatives to LOL, since Gen Z wants us to stop. 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

Damn. Eminem, along with Dido and Stan, here inside your morning hip hop hustle with your Mac man, Eric Mac. Now, since Gen Z is calling out millennials and the other older generations, boomers and Gen X, about their disingenuous LOLs, let's be honest, LOL hasn't truly stand for laugh out loud in over a decade. So maybe we need something new or some more specific applications. Now here are a list of new alternatives to LOL that are online, and here are some of the better ones. LAL, laughed a little. LIMH, laughed inside my head. This one's long, y'all. DBIASW, depressed, but in a silly way. LBO, laughing by obligation. SC, sensible chuckle. LUT, let's unpack that. AYF, are you flirting? And IST, I'm screenshotting this. Now, clearly, they aren't all interchangeable with LOL, but the idea is just ushering a new internet slang to represent different specific feelings, and the LOL is becoming increasingly meaningless. I think some people just do it It's automatic. They don't even realize they just put LOL on something. Yeah, I'm sick of LOL too. It's not just in Gen Z. Yeah, let's stop with the LOL. And thumb up and everything. We're doing that too.

0: 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You can leave a comment there. 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That's 803-250-5933. That's a question of the day. What's a song that have you singing loud and wrong with full confidence? Lines open right now. Hit us up. Let us know. We're going to give you some of the answers from social media and from a hotline a little bit later on inside The Hustle. More coming up for you. On the way, we got some Grandmaster Flash, Jay-Z coming up, Justin Timberlake. And we got you back in the day for September 25th. This is your morning hip-hop hustle on Jams 92.3, 93.3 in Sumter, Jams 95.7 in Orangeburg, and Jams 107.5 in Florence, your Jams Radio Network.
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0: summer love. Inside your morning hip-hop hustle with your Mac man, Eric Mac. And here's your back in the day for September the 25th. 237 years ago in 1789, Congress adopted 12 amendments to the Constitution and sent them to states for ratification. 10 of those amendments were later ratified into the Bill of Rights. 138 years ago in 1888, Jack the Ripper mailed his first letter to London's Central News Agency. He promised to cut the ear off the next woman he murdered, and sure enough, an earless body was found 5 days later. An author figured out the real identity of Jack the Ripper in 2014 using a DNA test. He was a 23-year-old Polish immigrant. 136 years ago in 1890, Grover Cleveland issued a presidential pardon for any Mormons who used to practice polygamy. 100 years ago in 1926, Henry Ford established the 8-hour-a-day, 5-day work week. To the chagrin of many workers, a century later. 45 years ago in 1981, Sandra Day O'Connor was sworn in as the first female justice on the Supreme Court. She retired in 2006. Her seat went to Justice Alito. 29 years ago in 1997, sportscaster Marv Albert pleaded guilty to assault and battery for biting a woman in a hotel room. NBC fired him a few hours later. A judge vacated the conviction a year later. 20 years ago in 2006, Heroes premiered with the tagline, "Save the cheerleader, save the world." Hayden Panettiere played the cheerleader. Of course, she passed away about a month ago in Greenville, South Carolina. 15 years ago in 2011, the New York Post reported that Sly Stone of Sly and the Family Stone was broke and living in a van in Los Angeles. And 8 years ago in 2018, Bill Cosby was sentenced to 3 to 10 years in prison for sexual assault. He only served 3 years before his conviction was overturned in 2021 because prosecutors had violated his constitutional rights. And that's your back in the day for September the 25th. More coming up for you inside your morning hip-hop hustle. Got some Missy Elliott on the way for you. Also, Eric B and Rakim. Eazy-E coming up. I'm going to tell you about the Making Strides of Orangeburg County Walk and the brunch that's coming up in Orangeburg tomorrow. Got all that coming up. Plus, we get back into our question of the day. This is your morning hip-hop hustle on your Jams Radio Network.
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6: Weather Channel forecast for the Midlands. Well, the wedge erodes today. Dry, comfortable air will continue to stay with us with sunshine. 75, clear skies tonight falling to 52. High pressure remains in firm control through the weekend. Rain chances near zero. Sunny skies tomorrow. Highs tomorrow in the lower 80s and mid-80s on Sunday. Richard DeWedding at the Weather Channel.
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1: Yo, man, I don't think they heard you. 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

of the day. What song will have you singing loud and wrong with full confidence? You don't know all the words, but yeah, you got the energy, though. 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That's 803-250-5933. Our question, what song will have you singing loud and wrong with full confidence? Got some fabulous on the way for you. Here's Outkast, Rosa Parks. It's your morning hip-hop hustle on your Jams Radio Network. Yeah, yeah.

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Outkast. I'm sorry, Gangstar and Mass Appeal. Here inside your morning hip-hop hustle with your Magman, Eric Bang. That teaches you to read something else just before you decide to get on the air. Stuff gets into your brain that shouldn't be there sometimes. But this is something great going on in Orangeburg this weekend. The Making Strides of Orangeburg County will have their Making Strides Walk tomorrow. It'll start at 10 a.m. Of course, registration starts at 8:45. Entertainment and resources open at 9 a.m. And along with that, a brunch. You can have brunch with Breasties. And that'll take place at 11 a.m. Of course, the walk starts at Edisto Memorial Gardens at a gazebo at 200 Riverside Drive Southwest in Orangeburg. And then you can have brunch at the Fine Arts Center at 649 Riverside Drive Southwest. That starts again at 11 a.m. For the brunch, there'll be a meaningful experience with panel discussion, inspiring stories and conversation, live entertainment, keynote speaker Sarah Priester. The donation for the brunch is $25, which includes brunch program and support for breast cancer awareness initiatives. All this is in support of breast cancer and breast cancer awareness. Again, Breast Cancer Awareness Month starts just around the corner, October 1st. So this is all in conjunction. So do your part to help support breast cancer and breast cancer awareness. The walk, again, 10 a.m. Edisto Memorial Gardens, and then the brunch at the Fine Arts Center starting at 11 a.m. All in support of the American Cancer Society, Making Strides of Orangeburg County and Breast Cancer Awareness. More coming up for you inside your morning hip-hop hustle. On the way, we got Ludacris on the way for you, and we got our entertainment buzz on the way for you as well. It's Genuine and Pony. It's your morning hip-hop hustle on Jams 92.3, 93.3 and Sumter, Jams 95.7 in Orangeburg, and Jams 107.5 in Florence, your Jams Radio Network.

Hello, inside your morning hip-hop hustle with your Mac Man. And it's time for your entertainment buzz for today. Now, Outkast might not be a thing anymore, but Andre 3000 and Big Boy are still protecting that trademark. They're suing an artist who goes by the name of Overcast, O-V-R-K-A-S-T, for trademark infringement and unfair competition. They accuse him of, quote, improper, willful, unauthorized, and illegal use of the nearly identical name. They're also hitting him up for breach of contract because they say he previously agreed to change his name to Overcast, which spelled like O-V-E-R-K-X-S-T, which apparently is not close enough to cause confusion. Yesterday, Overcast tweeted, quote, "There's been a lot I've been dealing with emotionally, mentally this past year behind closed doors regarding this whole situation. So before you criticize me, please remember that I am the newer and younger artist trying to figure out my way." He's going to lose, y'all. He's going to have to give some off the top before he even make any money. They're going to get him, man. That looks like, it looks like Outkast. That's what I was looking at earlier when I was getting ready to go on the air, and they had me say Outkast instead of Gangsta. Because this dude's name looks like Outkast when you look at it. So yeah, he's gonna lose. I'm going on record as saying he's gonna lose. That's the case. And that's your MacMan's entertainment buzz for today. Our Jams Radio question of the day for Friday: what song will have you singing loud and wrong with full confidence? Let us know your answer. Hit us up on social media. Our question is posted and pinned to the top of our pages. You can also comment by call or text 24/7. You can leave a voicemail. You can go in the air right now if you want to give me a call. Lines are open right now, 803-250-5933. Our question up today for Friday. Looking for your answer. What song we have you singing loud and wrong with full confidence? Now, you can sing it like Biz Markie singing Just a Friend. He sung that with full confidence. I don't know if you guys know the backstory of him in him singing the hook on that song. He had three different singers not show up to come to the studio and sing it. So finally he said, "Man, I gotta record this song, so I'll sing it and we'll get a backup singer later and we'll insert it here. But I need to get the song finished, so I need to put in my parts." So he sung the hook too, just jokingly singing the hook, because he figured the real singers were gonna fill it. But the real singers still didn't show up, even after they tried to get him to come back. So the producer was like, "Hey man, I kind of like this. Let's go with it." And Biz like, "Yeah, I kind of like this too. Let's go with it." And they did. And the rest is history. So sometimes singing loud and wrong end up being right and right. In that case, it did.

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us. It ain't hard to tell. Inside your morning hip-hop hustle with your Mac Man. Our Friday question of the day, what song will have you singing loud and wrong with full confidence? Let us know your answer on social media. Our questions posted and pinned to the top of our pages. You can comment there. 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

Mac, and here are your Mac Man's random facts for Friday. The official tourism ambassador for Tokyo's Shinjuku Ward is Godzilla. Baby hummingbirds know from birth to poop outside of the nest. How can we make that intuitive in human kids and pets? The earliest known site of human habitation in North America is a short drive from Pittsburgh. It's an archaeological site called Meadowcroft Rock Shelter, and it was discovered in 1955 because of a groundhog hole. It claims to have evidence of human presence as early as 19,000 years ago. Wood frogs in Alaska can hold their pee for up to 8 months during the region's long winters. They relieve themselves once temperatures increase. The urine actually helps keep them alive while they hibernate, with special microbes in their gut turning it into nitrogen. And the fax machine was invented in 1843 before the telephone was invented. The initial patent for a facsimile machine was for a chemical telegram. And those are your Mac Man's random facts for Friday. Our Jams Radio question of the day for Friday: what song will have you singing loud and wrong with full confidence? Let us know your answer on social media. Our questions posted and pinned to the top of our page. 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That's 803-250-5933. Leave your answer for our question of the day. It seems the answer is just Michael Jackson songs. That's what people are posting right now. Any Michael Jackson song. We can't hit those high notes, but dang it, we know the energy, man. We ain't there trying to dance. We trying to moonwalk. We trying to do this little two-step. We up there, you know, shaking and grabbing and kicking and all that stuff. But we can't sing it, though. We trying. But we're singing something, but we ain't singing it like Michael's singing. So let us know your answer to our question of the day.

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5: Weather channel forecast for the Midlands. Well, the wedge erodes today. Dry, comfortable air will continue to stay with us with sunshine. 75, clear skies tonight falling to 52. High pressure remains in firm control through the weekend. Rain chances near zero. Sunny skies tomorrow. Highs tomorrow in the lower 80s and mid-80s on Sunday. Richard DeWedding at the Weather Channel.
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Biggie, Faith Evans, One More Chance. And that's going to wrap up your hustle for today. Back for you on Monday with another edition of your hustle at 6 a.m. bright and early for you. 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It's going to continue with our question of the day. What song we have you singing loud and wrong with full confidence? You know all the words, but you don't know all the words.

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Let us know your answer to our question of the day. What song will have you singing loud and wrong with full confidence? And of course, Uncle Buddha's going to continue with giving some of those answers that you guys drop for us on the hotline and on social media to our question of the day. It's going to be a beautiful weekend, y'all. We got the rain out of the way. Temperatures are down. Temperatures into the mid to upper 70s for today. Looking at about 77 for high today in most of the area. Some areas even lower, like 73, 74. So look for cooler temperatures. Cool tonight as well. Temperatures are going to be in the 50s, maybe even if we go farther north into the upper 40s overnight. Temperatures warming up, though, throughout the weekend, going up into the mid-80s by Sunday and Monday and into next week, back near 90 degrees

something you like, though. Go ahead and like something you do. Gonna leave you with Sean Paul and Temperature. It's Morning Hip Hop Hustle. It's your Mac Man. Have a great weekend, and I'm out.

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Hey, get ready for the sounds of the Carolina Groove Band, bringing you that live band experience. And keeping the party moving all night long is the legend DJ Al is on the soundtrack.

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11: Weather channel forecast for the Midlands. Well, the wedge erodes today. Dry, comfortable air will continue to stay with us with sunshine. 75. Clear skies tonight falling to 52. High pressure remains in firm control through the weekend. Rain chances near zero. Sunny skies tomorrow. Highs tomorrow in the lower 80s and mid-80s on Sunday. Richard DeWedding at the Weather Channel.
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recording artist, Trina Janae. Hey, get ready for the sounds of the Carolina Groove Band, bringing you that live band experience. And keeping the party moving all night long is the legend DJ Al is on the soundtrack. Yo,

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6: Weather Channel forecast for the Midlands. Well, the wedge erodes today. Dry, comfortable air will continue to stay with us with sunshine. 75. Clear skies tonight falling to 52. High pressure remains in firm control through the weekend. Rain chances near zero. Sunny skies tomorrow. Highs tomorrow in the lower 80s and mid-80s on Sunday. Richard DeWedding at the Weather Channel.
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9: Weather channel forecast for the Midlands. Well, the wedge erodes today. Dry, comfortable air will continue to stay with us with sunshine. 75, clear skies tonight falling to 52. High pressure remains in firm control through the weekend. Rain chances near zero. Sunny skies tomorrow. Highs tomorrow in the lower 80s and mid-80s on Sunday. Richard DeWedding at the Weather Channel.
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10: Weather Channel forecast for the Midlands. Well, the wedge erodes today. Dry, comfortable air will continue to stay with us with sunshine. 75, clear skies tonight falling to 52. High pressure remains in firm control through the weekend. Rain chances near zero. Sunny skies tomorrow. Highs tomorrow in the lower 80s and mid-80s on Sunday. Richard DeWedding at the Weather Channel.
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0: 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Happy Feel Good Friday to you, sucker. Hey, we are in the building, man, for another episode and getting you ready for another weekend. House Party is back on your airways. And yeah, we outside this weekend, baby. Beautiful weather all across the Carolinas, right? Loving the temperatures, man, and everything, man. The weather will be nice all weekend from what I'm hearing. And this weekend, well, tonight, matter of fact, I'll be making my way on downtown Florence for the final Florence After Five block party that's going on for the season. And tomorrow, check out the Jams radio station. We'll be at Southern Hops on Palmetto, right here in Flowtown in the PD area. The free kids concert kicks off. There's a big cancer walk on the way I want to tell you about. Car truck and a barbecue cook-off coming up. So lock it in, man. Got all those events and a whole lot more coming up for you. So keep your dial right here and hang out with your mama's brother, Uncle Buddha. 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

0: 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And man, what a busy day for me. Earlier, I had a podcast show with artist Drianna Janae. I got to tell you all about that coming up a little bit later on in the show. Also, man, welcome weekend. Happy hours rolling in at 5 p.m. And man, that mix show yesterday with DJ Ski. That joint was super dope, man. I had it turned all the way up to 10 riding in that with that joint right there yesterday. Ski, he's back in the building, 5 o'clock for happy hour, so get ready. Shout out to my Jams family. We going back to the 80s and 90s. And also coming up, I got your topic of the day. If you missed it from the morning show earlier, well, lock it in. More music on the other side. 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
11: Weather channel forecast for the Midlands. Well, the wedge erodes today. Dry, comfortable air will continue to stay with us with sunshine. 75, clear skies tonight falling to 52. High pressure remains in firm control through the weekend. Rain chances near zero. Sunny skies tomorrow. Highs tomorrow in the lower 80s and mid-80s on Sunday. Richard DeWedding at the Weather Channel.
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Drake, Hotline Bling. I know that Jams Hotline will be blinging for real in a minute because I got your topic of the day coming up. That's right. 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A few special requests sliding your way for your Feel Good Friday. And you know, this is my Feel Good Friday song. I got to play this at least once before I bounce on the Feel Good Friday. And I just saw their documentary, which kind of made me look at them a little bit different, man. Documentary was deep. Tony with Feels Good. 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
3: 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Because I'm Curtis Blow, and I want you to know that these are the words.

0: 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Topic of the day, if you missed it earlier in our morning show, shouts going out to my brother E. Maxwell. Always keeping a good conversation going on in the morning, man. So let's talk about that song that you love to sing all the time, but you sing it wrong. Hey, what song will have you singing loud and wrong, full of confidence? Hit us up, man. Let's talk about it. What song will have you singing loud and wrong with full confidence? You don't know the words, but you know the energy, huh? Hey, 803-250-5933. Our Jams Radio hotline is open. Hit us up and leave a comment, man. 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
1: Ladies and gentlemen, hey, it's time to make your first Sunday plans. 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

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Hey, get ready for the sounds of the Carolina Groove Band, bringing you that live band experience. And keeping the party moving all night long is the legend DJ Al is on the soundtrack.

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0: 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It's here. The wait is over. The 107th Annual American Legion Fair is officially open. 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

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So, you know, First Sundays is coming up downtown Showtime Event Center. Always have amazing singers on that ticket right there, man. And I got

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0: Oh, yeah. Blue Cantrell with that hit 'em up style. 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Food, cars, trucks. You got to love it. 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Hey, you can't beat it, man. Come on out, have a good time. Doors open up at 9 a.m., and this thing will be happening all day long till around 5 p.m., so make sure you come on out to the second annual First Responders Barbecue Cook-Off Car and Truck Show, all right? Throwback Hip Hop and R&B coming back on the other side with more music for you. And let's talk about that topic of the day real quick. 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
5: Weather channel forecast for the Midlands. Well, the wedge erodes today. Dry, comfortable air will continue to stay with us with sunshine. 75, clear skies tonight falling to 52. High pressure remains in firm control through the weekend. Rain chances near zero. Sunny skies. skies tomorrow. Highs tomorrow in the lower 80s and mid-80s on Sunday. Richard DeWedding at the Weather Channel.
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in here. Feel it? Music from the Fat Boys. Feel Good Friday. Of course we feel it. Feeling like the weekend to me. How about this dude right here rolling into the Carolinas October the 29th, Williams-Brice Stadium, along with Chris Brown inside that R&B tour. Here's Usher. This one is called My Way. Throwback hip-hop and R&B. 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

0: 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The fourth annual Kick Cancer Walk of Hope is on the way to downtown Florence, man. That's right, Saturday, October the 17th. This thing will be huge, man. So come on out. It's at the Department of Mental Health on East Cherry Street. And together, they will be walking for a brighter tomorrow, celebrating survivors, honoring loved ones, and supporting those that are actually still in the fight right now. So the fourth annual Kick Cancer Walk of Hope is happening Saturday, October the 17th. Now, you can check in around 7:30 a.m. The walk starts around 8:30. So make sure you come on out and walk. You know, there's survivor recognition. There are resource booths. 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So make sure you make plans to come on out, all right? Throwback Hip Hop and R&B, DJ Ski. 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

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Happy Dolly Parton Day. That's what they're calling it, Dolly Parton Day. And at first I was like, why? And then it's because today is 925. That's right, the 9th month and the 25th date, September 25th, 925. Remember Dolly's song, Working 925? Yeah, so some places are really celebrating this thing today, man. New Orleans has a celebration of life parade. Nashville has pink lights and Dolly posters all across the city. And San Francisco, they got a big daytime celebration with live music happening right now. So happy Dolly Parton Day to you. That's right, 925. September the 25th is Dolly Parton Day, and this is the first one, so I'm quite sure you'll be seeing this a lot lately, all right? A lot more in the future. Hey, so right now, let's keep it going with Aaliyah. This one is called One in a Million. Got some Rihanna on deck coming up next. Something, your station, rolling into another weekend inside the house party. 92.3 and 93.3 jams.

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0: Some say they might be the greatest rap duo ever to do it, man. EPMD, keep that crossover. You feel me? Hey, 92.3 Jams. Coming up, man, inside that 5 o'clock hour, I want to talk to the people that are in relationships right now. Yeah. Are you in a relationship? Look at your partner right now. Is he or she the one? Is that the one for you? Is that who you're going to marry, spend the rest of your life with and things like that? Is your partner your true love, your soulmate? Huh? Well, I got a new survey I want to share with you coming up. You might want to stick around for this one. 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
7: Weather channel forecast for the Midlands. Well, the wedge erodes today. Dry, comfortable air will continue to stay with us with sunshine. 75, clear skies tonight falling to 52. High pressure remains in firm control through the weekend. Rain chances near zero. Sunny skies tomorrow. Highs tomorrow in the lower 80s and mid-80s on Sunday. Richard DeWedding at the Weather Channel.
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Danger! Music from Mystical. Getting ready, man, for that happy hour mix. DJ Ski is in the building and ready to chop it up, blend it up. And also, coming up, man, shouts going out to people in relationships. I want to know, is your partner the one? Is that your true love? Is that your soulmate? I got a new survey to share with you coming up. Right now, let's keep it going. Happy Hour's next. Here's Santana with Maria. 92.3 and 93.3 Jams.

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yeah, oh yeah, oh yeah. In the mix, y'all. 1, 2, throwback hip-hop and R&B, 92.3, 93.3 Jams. Feel like we got a little party going on in the studio. I'm about to be making my way out the door in a few minutes. I got to head downtown Florence there. Final Florence after 5 is going down tonight, man. The block party is lit right now. So, you know, people are pulling up. I'm going to be making my way out in a few minutes. I got to hang out with Ski for this happy hour mix, though, man. For real. Hey, listen up, man. I asked y'all this earlier, and I was serious about this, too, man. Look at the person that you're with right now, your partner. Is he or she the one for you? Is your partner the one that you're going to spend the rest of your life with? Is that your one true love? Is that your soulmate? Huh? I got to share this survey with you. It says 1 in 5 couples don't think their partner is the one. That is crazy. Just 41% of single people think they'll find the one. And 20% of people that are already in relationships say they don't believe their partner is their one true love. That is wild. Wow. If you're in a happy relationship, would it matter if your partner wasn't the one? I mean, it should, right? But I don't know. But that's what the survey says. 1 in 5 couples don't think their partner is the one. Just had to share that with you. More DJ Ski inside that throwback happy hour mix.

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0: DJ Ski. Hey, thank you for stopping by, holding us down all week long, bro. You really put in work this week, man. Have a good weekend. Enjoy yourself, fam, all right? Hey, throwback hip-hop and R&B. Shouts going out to a recording artist, Drina Janae. She is a super dope, amazing artist. I had a chance to interview her earlier on my podcast show. Check her out performing live first Sunday R&B and Soul show at the Showtime Event Center. Doors open up around 6 p.m., man. So shouts going out to artist Gleisha and artist Prescott as well on the ticket. But I'll be posting some of the interview on my social media this weekend. So make sure you check that out. And if you're not following me, follow me at Buddharatt, BuddharatT on social media, all right? More throwback hip-hop and R&B for you. 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
0: Ladies and gentlemen, hey, it's time to make your first Sunday plans. 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

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Hey, get ready for the sounds of the Carolina Groove Band, bringing you that live band experience. And keeping the party moving all night long is the legend DJ Al is on the soundtrack.

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4: Weather channel forecast for the Midlands. Well, the wedge erodes today. Dry, comfortable air will continue to stay with us with sunshine. 75, clear skies tonight falling to 52. High pressure remains in firm control through the weekend. Rain chances near zero. Sunny skies tomorrow. Highs tomorrow in the lower 80s and mid-80s on Sunday. Richard DeWedding at the Weather Channel.
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Jordan for your Feel Good Friday. Get it on tonight. Hey, it's about that time to paint the city pink. The Pink in the City Chapter 5 Birthday Edition is coming up, man. Saturday, October the 3rd, Sumter County Civic Center from 1 to 5. 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Yin Yang Twins on deck coming up next by special request. And I do have celebrity birthdays and your throwback fact also coming up for you. So keep it locked in right here, man. Welcome to another Weekend Something. It's the house party, hanging out with your mama's brother, Uncle Buddha. Throwback hip-hop and R&B all day, every day. 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

hanging out with us, celebrating birthdays today, man. Birthdays, anniversaries, all that kind of cool stuff, man. A few celebrities are celebrating today, like Bella Ramsey. She's 23 years old today. Donald Glover, a.k.a. Childish Gambino. Dude is 43. My man T.I., he's 46. Will Smith. He turned 58 years old today. Scottie Pippen is 61. Heather Locklear is 65. Luke Skywalker, my man Mark Hamill, is 75 today. Anson Williams, that is the dude that played Potsy on Happy Days back in the day. Well, he's 77 today. And former supermodel Cheryl Teagues, she's 79. So shout out to all of our people locked in listening, celebrating their special day birthdays and all that. Trick Daddy along with CeeLo and Big Boy, they call this one In the Wind. Throwback hip-hop and R&B rolling into another weekend. 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

0: 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Now, you ever wonder how they come up with 40-hour work weeks, you know, 8 hours a day, 5 days a week? Well, guess who did that? 100 years ago, back in 1926, Henry Ford, he established the 8-hour-a-day, 5-day work week. So if you want to blame somebody, blame that dude right there. He's the one who did it. 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
6: Weather Channel forecast for the Midlands, comfortable numbers tonight. In fact, to our north, some upper 40s tonight and early Saturday morning. So feeling nice here next several nights. It's so nice to get back to or even below average here, which we're a good 10 degrees below average tonight. North winds, cool. Sunshine Saturday, 80 degrees. Sunshine Sunday, Monday with low to mid 80s. I'm meteorologist Scott Lauriemore at the Weather Channel.
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snap your fingers, and do your step. Hey, man, it's been fun, but we got to get on up out of here. Shouts going out to everybody for riding with us all week long, man. I'm back in the building for your money-making motivational Monday. 2 to 7 right here in the house party, and yeah, I'm bringing my boy DJ Ski back with me, huh? Hey, bright and early, wake up with my man E-Mac on Monday morning for that hip-hop hustle morning show. And

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0: Weather channel forecast for the Midlands, comfortable numbers tonight. In fact, to our north, some upper 40s tonight and early Saturday morning. So feeling nice here next several nights. It's so nice to get back to or even below average here, which we're a good 10 degrees below average tonight. North winds, cool. Sunshine Saturday, 80 degrees. Sunshine Sunday, Monday with low to mid 80s. I'm meteorologist Scott Lauriemore at the Weather Channel.
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